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0: Little Queen on Razor 94.5. 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

0: Come back Saturday for another big night of great live entertainment as superstars Lone Star will be on the big stage at the Turkey Trot Festival. 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
0: The big premiere this week is out, Paw Patrol the Dino Movie. The pups crash land on a secret tropical dinosaur island and team up with Rex to try to stop Mayor Humdinger from causing a volcanic eruption. Paw Patrol the Dino Movie, rated PG. On the other screen, it's Spider-Man. Don't miss two great movies this week. Grab some popcorn and bring the family at the Indiana Theater, celebrating 100 years on Main Street in downtown Washington. Follow the Indiana Theater Facebook page for showtimes.
2: Here is your weather forecast from the ABK Flooring Weather Center. Chance of showers and thunderstorms this evening. Patchy fog after midnight, otherwise increasing clouds with a low 67. Showers and thunderstorms possible tomorrow. Cloudy, then gradually becoming mostly sunny with a high near 83. For tomorrow night, partly cloudy with a low 65. Patchy fog before 8 a.m. Friday, otherwise sunny with a high near 84.
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0: 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Keep them smoking. Stevie Ray and Guns N' Roses on the way.
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2: Here is your weather forecast from the ABK Flooring Weather Center. Chance of showers and thunderstorms this evening. Patchy fog after midnight, otherwise increasing clouds with a low 67. Showers and thunderstorms possible tomorrow. Cloudy, then gradually becoming mostly sunny with a high near 83. For tomorrow night, partly cloudy with a low 65. Patchy fog before 8 a.m. Friday, otherwise sunny with a high near 84.
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0: He's the money man. It's Tim Jeffries. We got some Pink Floyd and Ozzy coming up in just a little bit. Well, police in Texas were called to wrangle a lemur, which surprised me because I'm surprised that lemurs are illegal to have as pets. But in Belton, Texas, police officers said on social media that officers were dispatched on a report of a lemur on the loose. Texas does allow lemurs, small primates native to Madagascar, and stars of movies to be kept as exotic pets without special permits. But I looked it up, and it seems that private ownership of non-human primates is banned or heavily restricted in the majority of the United States, but apparently not Texas.
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5: Here is your weather forecast from the ABK Flooring Weather Center. Chance of showers and thunderstorms this evening. Patchy fog after midnight, otherwise increasing clouds with a low 67. Showers and thunderstorms possible tomorrow. Cloudy, then gradually becoming mostly sunny with a high near 83. For tomorrow night, partly cloudy with a low 65. Patchy fog before 8 a.m. Friday, otherwise sunny with a high near 84.
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0: always love that song. It's really one of those timeless classics. Blind Faith, Steve Winwood, and Eric Clapton. Can't Find My Way Home. It's Tim Jeffries. Cover music on the way from Quiet Riot. You may not know it's cover music, but I'll explain. 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Stand by.
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1: Rumors spreading around in that Texas town about the shack outside the games. And you know what I'm talking about. Just let me know if you wanna go to that home out on the range. 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

0: 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It's Tim Jeffries. 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
13: Here is your weather forecast from the ABK Flooring Weather Center. Chance of showers and thunderstorms this evening. Patchy fog after midnight, otherwise increasing clouds with a low 67. Showers and thunderstorms possible tomorrow. Cloudy, then gradually becoming mostly sunny with a high near 83. For tomorrow night, partly cloudy with a low 65. Patchy fog before 8 a.m. Friday, otherwise sunny with a high near 84.
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0: Magic Man with the Magic Hands, it's Heart. And I'm Tim Jeffries. Tom Petty's on the way, so are the Rolling Stones. On another day, another record, a United Arab Emirates woman has broken a Guinness record by managing to handwrite 150 words onto a single standard sticky note, 3x3 sticky note. Woman that said since childhood she dreamed of holding a record. One day the idea just clicked. She applied and the Guinness people accepted her idea. By the way, the guidelines were that all 150 words not only had to fit, but would remain legible, which would, of course, immediately disqualify me from ever holding this record.
1: Surprise.
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2: 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Here is your weather forecast from the ABK Flooring Weather Center. Chance of showers and thunderstorms this evening. Patchy fog after midnight, otherwise increasing clouds with a low 67. Showers and thunderstorms possible tomorrow. Cloudy, then gradually becoming mostly sunny with a high near 83. For tomorrow night, partly cloudy with a low 65. Patchy fog before 8 a.m. Friday, otherwise sunny with a high near 84.
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Superheroes need a break. 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

0: Hey, you're making me sing for your sweet, sweet thing, Foreigner, hot-blooded with mud. They are hot-blooded, rocking a tour for years. Finally, at the end of the year, that tour will be over, unless they decide to add more shows to pay bills. You never know, you know. Rare Earth, they're coming up. Author on Aerosmith and The Clash are next.
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0: Right on Rush, you get to choose and use your free will with Mud Bon Jovi in that set. You give love a bad name. Bon Jovi Gibbs going to a show, a great name. Wow, what a show. What a tour. The Forever Tour's on. Doing only big stadium shows, changing up the tunes each and every night. What a show. What a tour. Way to go, Bon Jovi. Boston, they're coming up. Author on Joan Jett and the Almond Bros are next.
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0: 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Don't get too numb, you know, everything in moderation. You don't want to get too numbed out unless you're going to the dentist, then go for the numbing. But otherwise, you know, take it easy. Go enjoy your shore. Happy it is a Thursday coming up. I'll throw on Leonard, AC/DC, and Free. They're next. And Doug.
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0: Hey there, feller with the hair colored yeller. What you trying to prove? Leonard with Mud. I love that tune. I love the intensity of that tune. That's a fine story. Leonard continues on rocking their tour. You know, they're doing the Double Trouble, Double Vision tour with Foreigner. Then off on their own. Man, they are fantastic. Way to go. Skinnerd Ozzy is coming up. Author on Journey and Def Leppard, they're next.
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3: Here is your weather forecast from the ABK Flooring Weather Center. Patchy fog early. Look for showers and thunderstorms possible today. Cloudy, then gradually becoming mostly sunny with an afternoon high 83. For this evening, patchy fog after 3 a.m. Otherwise, partly cloudy skies tonight with a low 65. That patchy fog does continue Friday morning before 8 a.m. Otherwise, sunny with a high 84. And Saturday, a 20% chance of showers and thunderstorms. Sunny with a high near 84.
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0: Oh, you know it. You got to shake it up the cars with mud. Try something completely different as we're getting toward the end of the summertime fun. Like 18 days away, the new fall season will sort of kind of be on with Labor Day weekend 2026. Come on, shake it up. Do something different for the big Labor Day holiday. Eddie Money is coming up. I'll throw on Van Halen and Steppenwolf. They're next.
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0: Yeah, Eddie Money and the Two Tickets with Mud. We heard from Van Halen in that set, the David Lee Roth edition of Van Halen. Go ahead and jump, jump, jump. That's pure classic rock calisthenics. That's the way to do it. Go ahead and jump. Hey, Boston, they're coming up. They're on Billy Squire and Rush. They're next.
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7: Here is your weather forecast from the ABK Flooring Weather Center. Patchy fog early. Look for showers and thunderstorms possible today. Cloudy, then gradually becoming mostly sunny with an afternoon high 83. For this evening, patchy fog after 3 a.m. Otherwise, partly cloudy skies tonight with a low 65. That patchy fog does continue Friday morning before 8 a.m. Otherwise, sunny with a high 84. And Saturday, a 20% chance of showers and thunderstorms. Sunny with a high near 84.
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0: Billy Squire, My Kind of Lover with Mud. We heard Rush in that set and The Tale of the Trees. Boy, they're rocking quite a tour going through April of 2027. The 50-something tour, rocking a bunch of tunes, like 30 tunes a night in concert. So if you catch Rush in concert, you're going to get your money's worth. Hey, Queen's coming up. They're on Tesla in Boston. They're on deck too.
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Yes, it do, Tesla. And the way it is what it is with Mud. It's Queen with the Scaramouche, Scaramouche. Will they do the Fandango classic?

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0: Yo, yo, yo, go ahead, start me up, Rolling Stones with Mud. Now, the Stones have that new album out, which is tremendous, by the way, called Foreign Tongues. 14 new tunes, a cool-looking album cover, too, plus the Stones. They're talking about rocking on the road sometime in 2027, a tour from the Rolling Stones. Come on, Stones, make it happen. A Collective Soul, they're coming up, author on the top, and Nirvana, they're on deck, too.
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3: Good morning, everyone. Here's your latest forecast from the ABK Flooring Weather Center. We've got a nice weather pattern settling in as we head through today and again tomorrow. So for today, partly sunny skies, daytime high of 82. For tonight, partly cloudy, dropping into the mid-60s, about 65. For tomorrow, Friday, it also looks good. Partly sunny with a high back around 85. Over the weekend, again, just a slight chance of a shower storm on Saturday with a high of 85. We're looking at partly sunny and low 80s for the high on Sunday. And that's your latest forecast. I'm WTWO meteorologist Jesse Walker.
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2: Good morning, everyone. Here's your latest forecast from the ABK Flooring Weather Center. We've got a nice weather pattern settling in as we head through today and again tomorrow. So for today, partly sunny skies, daytime high of 82. For tonight, partly cloudy, dropping into the mid-60s, about 65. For tomorrow, Friday, it also looks good. Partly sunny with a high back around 85. Over the weekend, again, just a slight chance of a shower or storm on Saturday with a high of 85. We're looking at partly sunny and low 80s for the high on Sunday. And that's your latest forecast. I'm WTWO meteorologist Jesse Walk.
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8: The big premiere this week is out, Paw Patrol the Dino Movie. The pups crash land on a secret tropical dinosaur island and team up with Rex to try to stop Mayor Humdinger from causing a volcanic eruption. Paw Patrol the Dino Movie, rated PG. On the other screen, it's Spider-Man. Don't miss two great movies this week. Grab some popcorn and bring the family at the Indiana Theater celebrating 100 years on Main Street in downtown Washington. Follow the Indiana Theater Facebook page for showtimes. 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
10: Cattle were lower Wednesday. Hogs, corn, and soybeans finished higher. I'm John Perkins with a Brownfield Market Update. When it comes to short-stature corn, it all started with Stein. For decades, they've been focused on unique hybrids that deliver top yields. Stein invented short-stature corn, then they perfected it. Stein has yield. Soybeans and corn are higher, watching a major private crop tour. September beans were up 21.5 at 12.22 and a quarter. November was 20.5 higher at 12.37 and a quarter. September corn was 9.75 higher at 573, and December was up a dime at 498. Live and feeder cattle were lower, with feeders leading the way down on those gains in corn. October live was down 170 at 217.22. December was 205 lower at 217.15. September feeders were down 422 at 329.12. And covering shorts, October hogs were up 77 at 81.50. December was 50 higher at 71.42. Now here's Megan Grebner with Cash Livestock. Megan?
1: Thanks, John. Direct cash cattle trade activity has been relatively quiet. Bids surfaced at $225 live and $355 dressed in the north and $225 live in Texas. Those were all passed. Asking prices were noted in Texas at $230 live. Business could hold out until late in the week, especially with Friday's cattle on feed report. Estimated cattle slaughter was 106,000 head Wednesday, even on the weekend down about 10,000 on the year. Processors continue to have leverage in the cash hog market and are moving needed numbers at their pace. The market has been largely focused on demand, and while there have been some strong areas in both global and domestic markets, there are still some lingering concerns about long-term strength. The industry is also monitoring the availability of market-ready hogs and hog weights. Estimated hog slaughter was 476,000 head, down 8,000 on the week and down about 1,500 on the year. With John Perkins, I'm Megan.
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11: Good morning, everyone. Here's your latest forecast from the ABK Flooring Weather Center. We've got a nice weather pattern settling in as we head through today and again tomorrow. So for today, partly sunny skies, daytime high of 82. For tonight, partly cloudy, dropping into the mid-60s, about 65. For tomorrow, Friday, it also looks good. Partly sunny with a high back around 85. Over the weekend, again, just a slight chance of a shower storm on Saturday with a high of 85. We're looking at partly sunny and low 80s for the high on Sunday. And that's your latest forecast. I'm WTWO meteorologist Jesse Walk.
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2: Good morning, everyone. Here's your latest forecast from the ABK Flooring Weather Center. We've got a nice weather pattern settling in as we head through today and again tomorrow. So for today, partly sunny skies, daytime high of 82. For tonight, partly cloudy, dropping into the mid-60s, about 65. For tomorrow, Friday, it also looks good. Partly sunny with a high back around 85. Over the weekend, again, just a slight chance of a shower or storm on Saturday with a high of 85. We're looking at partly sunny and low 80s for the high on Sunday. And that's your latest forecast. I'm WTWO meteorologist Jesse Walker.
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4: Al Jackson and Sexy Time with Allie Breen. Hello, Tom. I've got some letters over here.
2: I do, too. Right. You go first. What do you got?
4: Dear Bob and Tom Show. I think we have covered this topic before, but haven't in a while. This lady's named Kristen, and she lives in Mason, Ohio, which is in the shadow of the

0: grandmother did.
1: And you had to take a sponge and wet them down and put them in the book.
2: Yep.
1: And then eventually after
2: you could get a toaster.
1: 3 years. 3 years, yeah, you could get a toaster.
0: Yeah, exactly.
2: Well, they had a store, remember?
3: Well, and they always
2: had the green stamp store, and you'd go in the store and you could pick out what you wanted.
0: I remember that because I go to my grandma's house. Yeah. But just go to the post office. I mean, have you seen the size of the stamps, for God's sake? I got dehydrated trying to lick this thing. I mean, sure, it's a beautiful California vista. I'm just trying to pay my gas bill. It's covering half the envelope, you know.
1: Coming up, we have an unusual story about the Juggalos and what's going on in Missouri with their big festival. And there was a problem with something as they were getting ready to celebrate in Missouri. We'll find out about that. We'll also talk with comedian Al Jackson and Ali Breen with Sexy Time. Once again, Jimmy Subert hanging out with us. Jimmy's new project is a good old-fashioned comedy album, and it's called Clown Shoes. You go to jimmyschubert.com to find out about how you can grab a copy of that, digitally or otherwise. 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
3: More than X's and O's, playing high school football has taught me respect for my coaches and teammates, our opponents, and the officials.
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3: 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I'm Dante Pope from Maryville High School.
11: And I'm Ashton Elpers from North Posey High School. 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
3: Wins and losses, highs and lows, success and failure, they are all part of being a student athlete and a human being.
11: Learning how to handle these ups and downs on the field prepares us to handle them off the field, too.
12: I am IHSAA Commissioner Paul Neidig. Be a champion of high school sports and the lessons they teach by buying a ticket to your high school's athletic events. This is developing character. This is education-based athletics. 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
13: Pearl Jam started that whole thing. It's called the Jackass style of singing when they do it. Pearl

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1: 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With news on The Razor, 94.5, I'm Cannon Shake. A flood warning has been extended for the White River at Petersburg and Edwardsport as heavy rainfall continues to cause flooding across Indiana. At Petersburg, the White River was at 16.2 feet yesterday evening, just above the 16-foot flood stage. The river is expected to continue rising and crest near 21 feet Sunday evening before falling below the flood stage by Wednesday, August 26th. Flood warnings also remain in effect along portions of the White River, including Spencer, Hazleton, Newberry, and Elliston, and along the East Fork of the White River near Rivervale. A 2023 Indiana Uplands Regional Housing Study shows that Martin County needs to add about 17 new housing units each year to support future population growth. Recent building activity has averaged only about 3 units annually. The study projects a total need for 214 additional housing units through 2035, including both owner-occupied and rental options. The Martin County Alliance is now asking residents to help identify local housing needs by completing an affordable housing survey. The survey asks residents to share what affordable housing means to them and can be found on the Martin County Alliance Facebook page. Washington police responded to a reported hit and run involving the e-bike yesterday evening near the Purdue feed mill. According to dispatch logs, a man was riding southbound near Edwardsport Road when a vehicle struck him from behind and left the scene. The man suffered multiple cuts to his head and was transported to Davies Community Hospital. Police said the e-bike was completely destroyed. The incident was expected to be transferred to county authorities for further investigation. The hit History Channel series American Pickers is coming back to Indiana this October, and the team is looking for collections to feature. The Davies County Chamber of Commerce says the show is searching for large, rare, and unusual collections with interesting stories. Those interested can email AmericanPickers@signflix.com or call 646-493-2184 and leave a voicemail. Submissions should include contact information, the collection's location, a description, and photos. And according to Network Indiana, Posey County is considering tighter rules for data centers as residents continue to push for more time to study their impact. The Area Plan Commission discussed changes Tuesday that would require proposed data centers to get special approval before being built. The proposed rules would also limit data centers to 30 feet tall and require them to be at least 1,000 feet from properties that are not zoned for industrial use. And that's a look at news on The Razor 94.5. You can read the full news stories at razor945.com.
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5: Good morning, everyone. Here's your latest forecast from the ABK Flooring Weather Center. We've got a nice weather pattern settling in as we head through today and again tomorrow. So for today, partly sunny skies, daytime high of 82. For tonight, partly cloudy, dropping into the mid-60s, about 65. For tomorrow, Friday, it also looks good. Partly sunny with a high back around 85. Over the weekend, again, just a slight chance of a shower storm on Saturday with a high of 85. We're looking at partly sunny and low 80s for the high on Sunday. And that's your latest forecast. I'm WTWO meteorologist Jesse Walk.
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6: Studios. There's Christy Lee at the news desk.
7: Hi.
6: There's Pat Godwin.
8: Hey, Chick.
6: There he is. There's Jessica Alsman.
7: Hey, Chick.
6: Hey, man. There's Josh Arnold.
8: Yes, and we'll be introducing our terrific comedian guest coming up, and all guest comedian appearances on the Bob and Tom Show, sponsored by Lee's Famous Recipe Chicken, famous for a reason.
6: Mm-hmm. There's Ace Cosby.
9: Yummy.
6: Yes, I second that. Hello, Tom, and our special guest.
10: We're hanging out with a comedian, Jimmy Schubert. Jimmy's new album is just being released. It's called Clown Shoes, and Jimmy's hanging out with us here in the studio, and from somewhere in the world, it'll be Allie Breen.
7: Ah, New York City today.
10: She's at home. Hey, Allie.
11: I'm home, yes.
12: Hey, Allie, how are you?
11: Hey, Jimmy, it's been forever. It's so nice to see you.
12: You as well. How are you?
11: Good, thanks. You look the same. It's honestly been years.
10: Yeah, and Allie, last week you were calling from Portugal.
11: Yes.
10: So I should explain this. So she usually calls from Florida, Portugal, France,
7: England, London,
10: California, Vegas, Reno.
12: Mm-hmm. It's quite a life.
10: Yeah.
6: And, no, and nobody's happier for her than Christy.
7: Yeah, I am. Jealous? Yes.
10: So you're home, and we should explain to Jimmy how this show works. As you know, Jimmy, people have love troubles, and they need advice.
12: Yeah.
10: So what better forum to turn to than us?
6: Then veterans collectively of 9,232 relationships.
12: Yes. A cabinet of idiots.
11: We help a lot.
10: So I'll show you how this works. Allie will receive letters because people, they know how to spell her name. It's A-L-L-I-B-R-E-E-N. They go to their social media platforms, and they find her, and they send us letters like this one.
11: Dear Allie, I had an amazing first date with a guy where he told me I was gorgeous, smart, charming, funny. Then the second date we went bowling and I was doing better than him and he started negging me. Then he continued to do that pretty much all night. He still drove me home and kissed me goodbye, but we made out on the first date and just got a kiss on the cheek on the second one. The problem is I haven't heard from him since and the first date was so good I'm inclined to reach out. Do you think this was him being insecure, or does he just have a mean personality? And if he wanted to see me again, he would text me. Or did I emasculate him so much that he's not going to, but if I reach out, he will?
7: He won't.
12: You know,
7: go ahead.
12: No, please, Chris.
7: I don't think he's into you at all. I think that that's, if he wanted to be with you, he would have called you back.
12: Yeah, along those lines, it doesn't matter.
7: Right.
12: I mean, I get why you're asking those things, but I wouldn't, don't take the blame for any of that.
7: No.
12: This is on him.
11: Yeah.
12: Yeah.
13: But it sounds like he got butt hurt that you were better at bowling.
10: Yeah, but
11: crazy.
10: Josh is right. That doesn't really matter. Whatever it is, don't reach out to him.
7: He's not worth it.
10: Yeah, he doesn't want to be involved with you.
12: And I think it's hot when chicks are good at bowling.
7: You don't mind getting beat by a girl?
12: Heck no, dude.
7: Okay.
12: One of the hottest nights I ever had. I was playing pool with this girl and she kicked my ass all over that. This is rad.
7: Ran the table, huh?
6: And every night you fall asleep, think to yourself, oh, I dodged a bullet with that one.
10: Well, that was an easy one to solve.
7: Yeah.
10: Let's move on, Allie. What do you got?
11: Dear Allie, my husband just started using Viagra because we're getting older and he wants to spice up our sex life. I honestly got used to having sex like once a month and I don't really want to have sex anymore. The thing is, I would be okay with him getting a rub and tug massage once in a while, but not doing anything more than that.
10: Oh. Wait. Read that sentence again. I think I missed something. What'd you say?
7: No, you didn't.
11: I would be okay with him getting a rub and tug massage once in a while.
10: Yeah. That from somebody else?
7: Right. Yeah.
11: From somebody else, yeah. Yes. Like professional, it sounds yeah. like.
12: Okay.
11: But I wouldn't be okay with him doing any more than that. So yeah. Do you think if I tell him this, it'll take care of that itch, or should I just let him figure this out on his own?
9: Wow, you asked me why I'm not married. I don't want to have sex, but go get a rubber tug, will you? wait a second. I love these people on social media, their relationship. I'm a relationship coach. Hey, Kathy, you've been divorced 4 times. What are you telling people? What are you saying? What are you saying?
11: Always. Yeah,
9: but,
11: yeah. You
9: know, but it's so funny. Yeah, that whole thing, that's problems.
10: Yeah,
9: I don't really want to have sex. Poor guy's popping Viagra like Vince Flintstone's chewables.
12: You can't let him figure it out on his own.
7: No.
12: He could be a loyal husband who wants to be with you. Right. He's not going to all of a sudden just go, well, I guess I'll just go get a handy.
10: Well, here, I'll speak for Alsman. What you should do is find out what color the pills are and get fake ones and put them in there. And then he gets so limp that it's over.
13: That
10: what do you
13: is a
10: think?
13: Brilliant idea.
10: I assume you were going to say that, so I just thought I'd say
13: it
10: before.
13: I was just saying, like, it's a trap. So if you give him the permission to go get one, you're going to end up getting mad at him. I guarantee it.
9: Yeah. Also, yeah. There's a peptide for that. It's called PT-141. I call it PT-140 fun. And if you're having problems, you can do Kisspeptin. It's another peptide. Get your whole hormonal balance situated. And the great thing is they work for men as well as women. They use a PT-141, so maybe she should try some of that.
12: Yeah.
9: And do her job as a wife. How about that? That's part of it. Not just ordering Amazon packages. Take care of the little guy once in a while, huh? I need to fire off my flesh muscle once in a while. Is that a problem?
10: Is she gonna? Would she know where to get a rub and tug? That this is all.
6: Well, she said it's
11: that's
6: okay.
11: An assumption that people know. I don't know how people would know.
6: If he goes to a professional, it's okay. But that's like a doctor.
12: He could end up getting arrested.
7: Yeah.
12: And going to prison where he will probably have more sex.
10: Yeah. Yeah.
9: Do they give and you, she would be fine with that as well.
10: Yeah. Right. Now that there is an odd. Do they give you? Can you get Viagra in prison?
12: Oh, God.
7: I wouldn't think so.
10: Because we always get the stories about things being smuggled into prisons.
12: Right.
11: I mean, for condo visits, sure. Why? Like, right? Couldn't I wait?
10: Oh, well, you're going the reasonable conjugal visits. I was going the sodomy route.
9: There's also Cialis.
13: Yeah.
9: Pop a couple Cialis and then go Cialis. You know what I mean?
10: Okay.
9: But Tadalafil is what it's called.
10: In prison. I don't know. That's a. We'll have to.
7: I'm maybe, looking that up.
13: How many? Anything in a prison. I'm pretty sure.
10: Well, but I mean, I'm wondering if there's a market for that.
9: Oh, there's a market. I mean, there's a market for everything. Did you see that story about the bodybuilder who smuggled some testosterone up in the leather Cheerio? They caught him with 150 bottles of that. He's bringing it in from another country. It's
12: top year.
9: I saw that news
12: in the leather Cheerio.
7: Yeah.
10: No, why would you smuggle in testosterone? Isn't it legal?
9: No, wasn't testosterone. It was
12: like creatine or
9: no? It was steroids.
10: Okay.
9: So I guess, but they caught him. They had an X-ray of his stomach. A stomach full of. I guess he was trying to bring it in to sell it. Or whatever, you know, these bodybuilders. He was like a real meathead.
10: How do you get it out?
9: That's a good question. Bran muffin.
10: So I know you read about these folks that are, they fill a condom with cocaine and it bursts in their keister and they die.
9: Yeah.
10: What would happen if, would we have like the strongest anal muscle in the kingdom when the steroids.
12: I can cut a carrot.
10: When the steroids broke in his butt.
9: Yeah.
7: Only 4 states allow conjugal visits. Did you know that?
12: Oh, really?
7: Yeah, and no federal prison allows them, apparently.
10: Yeah, but.
11: Oh.
7: Yeah.
11: I didn't know that.
7: I didn't either.
11: I assumed it was everywhere. I thought that was like a human right.
7: No,
11: right.
7: California, Connecticut, New York, and Washington are the only ones that have conjugal visits.
9: Some of them have a drive-through window. Say hi to Bob. Hey, Bob, how are you? Good. Everything's great. See ya.
10: Let's get to our next letter. Allie Breen is our guest along with comedian Jimmy Schubert. And by the way, Allie, Jimmy's got a great new album out there. It's called Clown Shoes at jimmyschubert.com. What's our next letter say?
11: Dear Allie, my boyfriend says he's too tired for sex, but then has the energy for like 12 hours of Call of Duty. Is this normal for a 40-year-old guy?
10: How old is this guy?
13: Yes.
9: 40.
11: 40.
7: Oh, my.
13: I think that's normal.
12: Does it take a lot of energy to play Call of Duty?
13: You lay there like a ball of mush and you just have to move your thumbs. That's pretty much it.
12: Yeah, I don't.
11: Right.
7: But you'd rather do that than have sex?
11: That doesn't seem normal for 40.
7: No.
13: Yeah. Viagra.
12: Just combine them.
6: It's a pretty good game.
12: Service him while he's playing Call of Duty.
6: That's right.
9: Yeah.
6: What's wrong with you?
13: Here's your
6: do
13: sniper.
6: Your wifely duty.
12: Boy.
10: Maybe he's just not into her.
12: Yeah.
7: Maybe.
10: Maybe that's, he's getting the rub and tug.
12: Maybe fix yourself up a little bit.
6: You know what? There's nothing wrong with making an effort, is there?
9: Just 12 hours of Call of Duty?
13: That's a lot.
10: Yikes.
9: Yeah.
10: Okay.
11: Now, what if that trick works where you walk naked in front of the screen, or if he really is so into it, he'd be like, move over. Like,
12: no, yeah, remember in the movie, The Breakup with Aniston and Vaughn?
11: Yes. Yeah.
12: It doesn't work.
7: No.
9: You know what she should do? She should put on camouflage and crawl through the living room on her belly. This game's unbelievable. It's unbelievable.
12: Yeah. Then you'll get some Call of Booty.
10: Yeah.
12: Oh, hey. We're having fun.
7: Yeah. Okay.
10: We got time for at least one more letter, Allie Breen. What have you got over there?
11: Dear Allie, my boyfriend just started going to the gym, and now he wants to have sex with the lights on.
12: The lights on.
11: The thing is, while we're doing it, he's checking himself out in the mirror and at the foot of our bed all the time.
6: Well, I like to see how I'm doing. Right?
12: Yeah.
11: I'm not so confident about my body, and I think this is just weird behavior. And by the way, before anyone says anything, I am in good shape. I still just think lights on sex is weird, right?
7: No.
6: Yes, honey, it is weird. Yeah.
10: Well, but in this case, since they weren't doing it that way, now suddenly he is.
12: And he's paying attention to himself.
7: That's weird.
13: Yeah, he's so turned on by himself right now.
12: This is the one guy you tell him to go F himself. He says, thank you.
9: Guy went down to the kitchen and roofied himself. What are you doing? What are you doing?
6: All he's got to do is start tanning, and you're out, lady.
12: Okay. Boy, how can she? And she doesn't want to have sex with the lights on at all.
13: Just don't look at the mirror, I guess.
6: It's weird.
11: Yeah, keep your eyes closed,
6: right?
11: And the lights are off in your head.
13: If he's still giving you what you need and servicing you, then who cares, right?
10: Put on those googly eye things that where you can't see out of. You just. You know, when you close your eyes, but it looks like your eyes are open.
12: Oh, yeah. All right. Light a couple candles.
13: Yeah. Mood lighting.
10: Oh, romantic?
9: Yeah, a little, light some candles. I mean,
12: oh, yeah, then you get some light, but without it being too oppressive.
11: But I think he wants a full mirror view.
10: He wants to see himself.
11: Yeah, well, I don't think the candles are going to do it. I think he's into romancing himself by watching his acts in the mirror.
10: Weird.
9: That is weird because, you know, you work out like that because physically you look like that. But really, working out is for your mental well-being more than
12: you. Yeah, there's a ton
9: of... I mean, the byproduct is you look great naked, but, you know, you do it for your mental well-being more than... But this guy's, probably like a borderline narcissist.
12: Yeah.
13: Oh, totally.
11: Yeah. Totally.
12: I mean, that happens in American Psycho. He's flexing and he's looking in the mirror. Is he?
9: You know, you're doing reverse cowgirl and this guy's doing sit-ups. I'm not a piece of gym equipment. You are today, cupcake.
10: All right. Thank you, Jimmy. Thank you. Thanks, Allie. Always a great pleasure. Are you going to be home again next week?
11: Next week, I will be in Switzerland.
10: Of course you will.
7: Yeah, I want you to be.
10: It's unbelievable.
12: Just on vacation?
11: I will tell. Yeah, it's actually, I'm going with his parents and his kids now. It's like a whole family vacation. They live in Switzerland.
13: That's awesome.
6: Mommy, Allie, Dad won't let me do this.
10: Wow.
7: When's the wedding? We're getting close.
11: Oh, God.
6: Well, that's not the reaction we wanted. Oh, God.
11: I love him, but marriage is always
7: freaking out. Oh, I love him, but.
12: Okay. Yeah. Well, you'll be writing your own letter.
9: That's right. That's right. Take some of your own advice.
10: Dear Allie, I didn't know what Swiss style meant.
9: Hey, dear Allie, it's me, Allie. I'm just writing you. What should I do?
12: Swiss style is when you pour hot chocolate over and then
14: her little Cheerio.
7: And some marshmallows.
10: Thanks, Allie. Always a great pleasure.
7: Bye, Allie.
9: See you, Allie. Good seeing you.
10: Well, I think we did some damage again today.
7: Oh, yeah.
10: That's kind of what we do, isn't it? Wow. Well, where were we?
9: Get some cheese.
10: Once again, Jimmy's new record. Can I call it a record?
9: Yeah, you could. You know,
10: you can download that, baby. 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
5: Good morning, everyone. Here's your latest forecast from the ABK Flooring Weather Center. We've got a nice weather pattern settling in as we head through today and again tomorrow. So for today, partly sunny skies, daytime high of 82. For tonight, partly cloudy, dropping into the mid-60s, about 65. For tomorrow, Friday, it also looks good. Partly sunny with a high back around 85. Over the weekend, again, just a slight chance of a shower or storm on Saturday with a high of 85. We're looking at partly sunny and low 80s for the high on Sunday. And that's your latest forecast. I'm WTWO meteorologist Jesse Walk.
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6: We're in the O'Reilly Auto Parts Studios. Christy Lee at the news desk.
7: Hello.
6: There's Pat Godwin.
9: Hey, Chick.
6: There's Jessica Allsman.
13: Hi.
6: There's Josh Arnold.
20: Chickster.
6: Hey, Ace Cosby.
21: Hello.
6: Hello, indeed. I'm Chick. And Tom, we have a special guest in the studio.
10: Joining us in the studio. He's a great comedian. He's also a very handsome man. He is Jimmy Schubert. Ladies, he's single, but...
9: Good luck.
10: I'll pretend I'm your dad. Be careful.
7: That's not how you sell yourself, Jimmy.
9: I know. I'm just,
10: he's been, he knows. He knows himself.
9: Yeah. I'm just trying to save everybody a lot of time. No, actually, it's not true. People would tell you I'm a good person.
10: You're in good shape.
9: Yeah, I am actually.
10: Do you? What do you? Are you a gym guy? Do you? Are you, you like to hike? Do you
9: well, you know what's
10: run?
9: Funny? I was actually dating a girl who was very outdoorsy. You know, she's always trying to drag me out into the sunlight. You know, I can't really go. I don't have any pigment. The only way I stand in getting a tan is if I get a melanoma and it all grows together. Hey, you look great. Thanks. I had about 6 weeks to live. You know, I need a very strong sunscreen, like an SPF 250, where you squeeze the tube and a long sleeve turtleneck pops out. Then I can bubble boy go out and get some sun. So we're doing a hike, which is where you want to be in California, you know, covered in sunscreen with all the dry grass and kindling. We just started a 1,000-acre brush fire with a heated argument, right? So we're going on. We're cresting up this hill. And we make the crest, and now we're coming down. I hear a noise behind me, and I turn around, and barreling down the hiking trail at full speed was a dude on a unicycle. I'm not even joking. He's dressed like he should be mountain biking, but he's on a unicycle. And I looked this up. It's a real thing. It's called Muni. It's short for mountain unicycling, because every dumb activity

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2: 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We're not new to southwestern Indiana, but we have a new morning show that's not new either. They've been around for a long time, so we call them seasoned, like your beard. What, it's true.
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3: 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In the cash hog market, processors continue to have leverage and are moving needed numbers at their pace. The market remains largely focused on demand. Pork values closed lower, down $1.54 at $97.58. Loins, picnics, hams, and butts were all down. Ribs and bellies were higher. Estimated hog slaughter was 476,000 head. And boxed beef closed mixed with good and light demand for moderate offerings. This program is brought to you by John Deere. John Deere is proud to support the American farmers and ranchers who harvest our future year in and year out. I'm Brent Barnett.
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5: Good morning, everyone. Here's your latest forecast from the ABK Flooring Weather Center. We've got a nice weather pattern settling in as we head through today and again tomorrow. So for today, partly sunny skies, daytime high of 82. For tonight, partly cloudy, dropping into the mid-60s, about 65. For tomorrow, Friday, it also looks good. Partly sunny with a high back around 85. Over the weekend, again, just a slight chance of a shower storm on Saturday with a high of 85. We're looking at partly sunny and low 80s for the high on Sunday. And that's your latest forecast. I'm WTWO meteorologist Jesse Walker.
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0: Here's the police, Kara here. I seem to have more mosquito bites than normal. It's weird. And I read that there's invasive Asian tiger mosquitoes that are to blame. Yeah, that sounds like a scary movie, doesn't it?
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18: Good morning, everyone. Here's your latest forecast from the ABK Flooring Weather Center. We've got a nice weather pattern settling in as we head through today and again tomorrow. So for today, partly sunny skies, daytime high of 82. For tonight, partly cloudy, dropping into the mid-60s, about 65. For tomorrow, Friday, it also looks good. Partly sunny with a high back around 85. Over the weekend, again, just a slight chance of a shower storm on Saturday with a high of 85. We're looking at partly sunny and low 80s for the high on Sunday. And that's your latest forecast. I'm WTWO meteorologist Jesse Walker.
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0: 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And frankly, a bit red right now.
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10: Good morning, everyone. Here's your latest forecast from the ABK Flooring Weather Center. We've got a nice weather pattern settling in as we head through today and again tomorrow. So for today, partly sunny skies, daytime high of 82. For tonight, partly cloudy, dropping into the mid-60s, about 65. For tomorrow, Friday, it also looks good. Partly sunny with a high back around 85. Over the weekend, again, just a slight chance of a shower storm on Saturday with a high of 85. We're looking at partly sunny and low 80s for the high on Sunday. And that's your latest forecast. I'm WTWO meteorologist Jesse Walker.
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0: So I'm thinking I shouldn't eat Skittles for lunch anymore. A little flabby. But isn't there fruit somewhere in Skittles?
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1: Thursday,

Okay, let's do this. It is Thursday. Big Al with you on a Razor 94.5 Classic Rock Lunchbox. Let's take a look at our national day. Should be celebrating on this Thursday. International Day of Medical Transporters. So if you're a medical transporter, we salute you today. International Hawaiian Pizza Day. What do you think about pineapple on your pizza? Yeah, that's what I think. All right, National Accessible Air Travel Day. All right, here's a good one. National Bacon Lovers Day. Woo! What else we got? It's National Chocolate Pecan Pie Day. Or is it Pecan Pie? Yummy. National Hazy IPA Day. National Lemonade Day. It's also National Radio Day. So you celebrate that by listening to me. Woo! Virtual World's Day. And it's also World Mosquito Day. I give that a... Yeah, all right. Let's get things rolling here. Kicking you off with Soundgarden. Here is Outshine.

0: Pink Floyd here on the Lunchbox with Young Lust. Big Al with you on a Razor 94.5. Well, folks, it is National Radio Day! Yay! And plan on many more in the future because it's not going anywhere. We'll explain why with today's list of the top reasons radio will be around forever and ever and ever. All right, here we go. It gives you something to listen to on family road trips other than your family. Yeah. Nothing feels better than being the seventh caller and winning concert tickets. Okay, maybe heroin, right? Yeah. It's free, which allows you to spend your hard-earned cash to, you know, on other things like half a tank of gas. All right. It's a law of nature that humanity must always be within the sound of Ryan Seacrest's voice. Yeah. People will always need a reason to smile on their drive to work since getting drunk is frowned upon. Yeah. But fun nonetheless. An NPR tote is a great way to tell others you're beneath me. Unlike TV, radio is so intimate. It's like we're friends, but we're not. And if you try to contact me, I'll call security. Yeah. And finally, ugly people need to make a living too. Are you guys saying I'm ugly? All right. Now that we got that figured out, that radio will be with us forever. Where are we eating? How about the Corner Cafe on this Thursday? We're in honor of National Radio Day. 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
7: Good morning, everyone. Here's your latest forecast from the ABK Flooring Weather Center. We've got a nice weather pattern settling in as we head through today and again tomorrow. So for today, partly sunny skies, daytime high of 82. For tonight, partly cloudy, dropping into the mid-60s. About 65. For tomorrow, Friday, it also looks good. Partly sunny with a high back around 85. Over the weekend, again, just a slight chance of a shower storm on Saturday with a high of 85. We're looking at partly sunny and low 80s for the high on Sunday. And that's your latest forecast. I'm WTWO meteorologist Jesse Walk.
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0: Classic Rock Razor 94.5 with Billy Idol and Rebel Yell. Big Al with you on the Lunchbox. Let's do some headlines making their way across the world, across our nation, right here at home. Well, folks, today is World Mosquito Day. I don't celebrate this one. It sucks. Yeah. The USS Abraham Lincoln is ending its deployment in the Middle East. It will be taken out by the USS John Wilkes Booth. Iran revealed their demand to reopen the Strait of Hormuz. And yes, one of them is tickets to the Eagles at the Spear. A new poll shows fewer people are gambling unless they're eating lettuce. Businesses are cutting back on AI because it costs too much. They'll do the same with toilet paper once they figure out how much we steal. Yeah. A new poll shows 55% of adults under 30 are now more concerned than excited about AI. The other 45% were told to answer differently by ChatGPT. The national debt just broke the $40 trillion barrier. To put that in perspective, just take that amount of money Supergirl made and add $40 trillion. The next iPhone will reportedly be thicker and heavier because Apple is replacing Bluetooth with a sweet tooth. Yeah, it's a fatty. Instagram updated their logo to appeal to younger users. Yes, it says TikTok. Yeah. McDonald's is losing business to other fast food restaurants in a key demographic. That demographic? Fatties, yeah. Restaurant in Miami is selling a $100 hot dog. It's really just a regular hot dog, but it comes with a gallon of free gas. Woo! Russia claims it's being invaded by beavers. Oh, so it's just now getting OnlyFans? And finally, folks, Costco is launching branded Medicare plans. The great news for people who prefer to buy their colonoscopies in bulk. Yeah. All right, stick around. We got more coming up on the Lunchbox. Big Al, would you got a Razor 94.5?
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4: Good morning, everyone. Here's your latest forecast from the ABK Flooring Weather Center. We've got a nice weather pattern settling in as we head through today and again tomorrow. So for today, partly sunny skies, daytime high of 82. For tonight, partly cloudy, dropping into the mid-60s, about 65. For tomorrow, Friday, it also looks good. Partly sunny with a high back around 85. Over the weekend, again, just a slight chance of a shower storm on Saturday with a high of 85. We're looking at partly sunny and low 80s for the high on Sunday. And that's your latest forecast. I'm WTWO meteorologist Jesse Walk.
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0: Classic Rock Razor 94.5 with STP and Plush. What in the wide, wide world of sports is going on across the Shake Broadcasting Stations coming up tonight? Well, this afternoon. Well, in just a few minutes. Reds and Cardinals over on the General. 12:10 is the start time on the General. 95.9, 101.3 AM, 1580. Reds and Cardinals today. Coming up tomorrow, it is Friday Night Lights. High school football. The Cougars are back on the Razor. Jim Lilly and Bruce Lukens will have the call as the Cougs open up with the Washington Hatchets from Hatchet Hollow. 7 o'clock on the game time. We'll be on the air just before right here on Razor Radio Sports. Also on Memories 107.9 with Dwayne Shake and Mark Myers. 6:45 pregame, 7 o'clock kickoff. 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
2: 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Soybeans and corn are higher, continuing to keep an eye on a major private crop tour. September beans are up 3 at 12.25 and a quarter. November's 3 and 3 quarters higher at 12.41. September corn's up 7 at 4.80. December 7 higher at 5.05. Live cattle are up. Feeders are mixed. They're waiting for widespread direct trade and tomorrow's on feed update. October live's 30 higher at 217.52. December's up 60 at 217.75. September feeders are down $1.60 at 327.52. And hogs are mixed on spread trade, with October down $1.15 at $80.35 and December lean 62 lower at $70.80. John Perkins, Brown.
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4: Good morning, everyone. Here's your latest forecast from the ABK Flooring Weather Center. We've got a nice weather pattern settling in as we head through today and again tomorrow. So for today, partly sunny skies, daytime high of 82. For tonight, partly cloudy, dropping into the mid-60s, about 65. For tomorrow, Friday, it also looks good. Partly sunny with a high back around 85. Over the weekend, again, just a slight chance of a shower storm on Saturday with a high of 85. We're looking at partly sunny and low 80s for the high on Sunday. And that's your latest forecast. I'm WTWO meteorologist Jesse Walk.
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1: 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With news on the Razor 94.5, I'm Cannon Shake. A flood warning has been extended for the White River at Petersburg and Edwardsport as heavy rainfall continues to cause flooding across Indiana. At Petersburg, the White River was at 16.2 feet yesterday evening, just above the 16-foot flood stage. The river is expected to continue rising and crest near 21 feet Sunday evening before falling below the flood stage by Wednesday, August 26th. Flood warnings also remain in effect along portions of the White River, including Spencer, Hazleton, Newberry, and Elliston, and along the East Fork of the White River near Rivervale. A 2023 Indiana Uplands Regional Housing Study shows that Martin County needs to add about 17 new housing units each year to support future population growth. Recent building activity has averaged only about 3 units annually. The study projects a total need for 214 additional housing units through 2035, including both owner-occupied and rental options. The Martin County Alliance is now asking residents to help identify local housing needs by completing an affordable housing survey. The survey asks residents to share what affordable housing means to them and can be found on the Martin County Alliance Facebook page. Washington police responded to a reported hit and run involving an e-bike yesterday evening near the Purdue feed mill. According to dispatch logs, a man was riding southbound near Edwardsport Road when a vehicle struck him from behind and left the scene. The man suffered multiple cuts to his head and was transported to Davies Community Hospital. Police said the e-bike was completely destroyed. The incident was expected to be transferred to county authorities for further investigation. The hit History Channel series American Pickers is coming back to Indiana this October, and the team is looking for collections to feature. The Davies County Chamber of Commerce says the show is searching for large, rare, and unusual collections with interesting stories. Those interested can email AmericanPickers@signflix.com or call 646-493-2184 and leave a voicemail. Submissions should include contact information, the collection's location, a description, and photos. And according to Network Indiana, Posey County is considering tighter rules for data centers as residents continue to push for more time to study their impact. The Area Plan Commission discussed changes Tuesday that would require proposed data centers to get special approval before being built. The proposed rules would also limit data centers to 30 feet tall and require them to be at least 1,000 feet from properties that are not zoned for industrial use. And that's a look at news on the Razor 94.5. You can read the full news stories at razor945.com.
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3: Good afternoon, everyone. Here's your latest forecast from the ABK Flooring and Weather Center. Partly sunny, low 80s today. For tonight, partly cloudy, mid-60s. For tomorrow, partly sunny, a high back at 85. Slight chance of a shower storm on Saturday. Otherwise, the weekend looks good with highs in the low to mid-80s. And that's your latest forecast. I'm WTWO meteorologist Jesse Walker.
4: 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Well, Anne Hathaway wants movies where dogs die to be rated R. Meanwhile, Christy Gnome wants them to be every future release from Pixar. Yeah. The Jonas Brothers announced a 45-city tour. Be sure to wear sunglasses because that much white can cause snow blindness. Yeah. A live-action adaptation of The Jetsons starring Jim Carrey is in the works. Yes, it is. Filming hasn't even begun, and it's already bombed. Yeah. New study shows that there's an increase in fatal car crashes on days when major albums are released, which means the safest day to drive is the day, any day Limp Bizkit album comes out. Yeah. Fred Durst does turn 56 years old today. At his age, Limp Bizkit describes more than just his band. Yeah. Oh! Andrew Garfield turns 43 today. He's happy his birthday falls on a Thursday because, as everyone knows, Garfields hate Mondays. Get it? Tyler, the Creator, unveiled the lineup for his annual Camp Flog Naw concert, but he did so as his alter ego, Tyler, the Promoter. Yeah. Axl Rose says he struggles with TMJ. By the looks of him, he also struggles with PB&J. Yeah, tacos, milkshakes, and jelly beans. TMJ. Rush may get a residency at the Sphere. First the Eagles, then Metallica, now Rush. What happens in Vegas? Gray's in Vegas. Oh! Madonna has the most MTV VMA nominations with 11. She also has the most facelifts with 23. And finally, folks, Tom Brady criticized NFL players who avoid preseason games. Tony Romo did the same to players who avoid preseason cocktails. Yeah. All right, folks, here's Ozzy, No More Tears, on the Lunchbox Classic Rock Razor 94.5.

0: Steve Miller Band and Fly Like an Eagle, classic rock, Razor 94.5. And if you have a birthday on this 20th day of August, we, of course, wish you happy birthday.
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0: All right, if you have a birthday today, you celebrate with Demi Lovato, who is 34 years old. Andrew Garfield. Peter 3, he may have a lost win, but he saved RMJ, yes. Andrew Garfield, 43. Ben Barnes, Billy Russo on The Punisher, and Logan Delos on HBO's Westworld, 45 today. Monique Powell, lead singer of Save Ferris, is 51. Amy Adams, Anna Bowden in Apple TV's version of Cape Fear is 52. Misha Collins, Castile on Supernatural is 52 today. Jonathan Kikwan, Michelle Yao's husband in Everything, Everywhere, All at Once, and OB on Loki. Back in the day, he was the kid with the gadgets on The Goonies and Short Round in Indiana Jones in the Temple of Doom. Fred Durst, Limp Bizkit, 56 today. KRS-One, Rap Pioneer is 61. James Marsters is 64. Spike on Buffy. Joan Allen, CIA Deputy Director Pamela Landy, for me to say, The Bourne Supremacy, 70 years old today. Al Roker, 72. Rudy Gatlin of the Gatlin Brothers, All the Gold in California, 74 today. John Hype, singer-songwriter, is 74. Robert Plant, Led Zeppelin legend, 78 today. John Noble, Boromir's dad in The Lord of the Rings, 78. Jimmy Pankow, 79 today. Connie Chung, former newswoman with painful skiing skills, who's married to Maury Povich, 80 years old today. Isaac Hayes, born on this date, 1942. Dimebag Daryl Abbott, born on this date in 1966. Benjamin Harrison, a 5'6" man who rose to be the 23rd president of the United States of America, born on this date in 1833. Today, National Radio Day. Woo! Yes, and 15 days until Labor Day weekend, 21 days until the NFL season kicks off. Stick around. We have more coming up on the Lunchbox. Big Al with you on a Razor.
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17: Good afternoon, everyone. Here's your latest forecast from the ABK Flooring and Weather Center. Partly sunny, low 80s today. For tonight, partly cloudy, mid-60s. For tomorrow, partly sunny, a high back at 85. Slight chance of a shower storm on Saturday. Otherwise, the weekend looks good with highs in the low to mid-80s. And that's your latest forecast. I'm WTWO meteorologist Jesse Walk.
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0: Classic Rock Lunchbox with Rick Derringer, Rock and Roll, Hoochie Coo. All right, folks, let's do some good news. Good news.
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3: Give me the good news, baby.
0: Here we go. Good news. Story number one. A woman from Missouri was nervous about running her first half marathon, so she kept asking her boyfriend to do it with her, but he kept saying no. What she didn't know is that he was secretly training all along, and on race day, he surprised her with the good news. Yes, and she immediately burst into tears of relief. Together, they tackled the 13.1-mile Rockin' Riverfest half marathon in St. Charles and finished side by side in 2 hours, 29 minutes.
3: Good news!
0: Story number two. About 20 years ago, a dairy farmer in Wisconsin named Blake Heller turned part of his cornfield into a half-mile-long lake so his kids would have a place to water ski. Now it's called Blue Moon Lake. Ever since, the lake has hosted barefoot water skiing events. And Blake's daughter, Elaine, went on to win 2 world championships and earn induction into the U.S. Water Ski and Wake Sports Hall of Fame. Finally, folks,
3: good news!
0: Story number three, a longtime runner in Iowa was diagnosed with stage 4 lung cancer. But with the help of his sons, he was able to complete his favorite hometown 5K race once again. It's called the Lisbon Sauerkraut Days Race, and he was pushed by his sons in a wheelchair. But before the end, he stood up and used a walker to cross the finish line on his own. That's our good news!

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2: Good afternoon, everyone. Here's your latest forecast from the ABK Flooring and Weather Center. Partly sunny, low 80s today. For tonight, partly cloudy, mid-60s. For tomorrow, partly sunny, a high back at 85. Slight chance of a shower storm on Saturday. Otherwise, the weekend looks good with highs in the low to mid-80s. And that's your latest forecast. I'm WTWO meteorologist Jesse Walker.
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1: 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I'm John Perkins with a Brownfield Market Update. 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Soybeans are mixed, still mostly firm, and corn is up. They both look overbought, but crude oil's higher, and major private crop through results are bullish. Most active November beans are up 3/4 at 12.38. December corn's 5 1/4 higher at 5.03 1/4. Live and feeder cattle are higher on technical buying ahead of widespread direct trade and tomorrow's on feed update. Most active October lives up 172 at 218.97. September feeders are $1.05 higher at 330.17. And hogs are mixed, adjusting spreads. October is down $1.22 at 80.27. The December contract is 57 lower at 70.85. John Perkins, Brownfield.
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3: Good afternoon, everyone. Here's your latest forecast from the ABK Flooring and Weather Center. Partly sunny, low 80s today. For tonight, partly cloudy, mid-60s. For tomorrow, partly sunny, a high back at 85. Slight chance of a shower storm on Saturday. Otherwise, the weekend looks good with highs in the low to mid-80s. And that's your latest forecast. I'm WTWO meteorologist Jesse Walk.
4: 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We'll be back to the classic rock in a few. 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

0: Just read that Tom Holland is probably going to make $100 million from Spider-Man Brand New Day. I should have gone to the movies. Let's just say I've never made that much money in radio. In my entire life, actually. I'd like to try.
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0: Come back Saturday for another big night of great live entertainment as superstars Lone Star will be on the big stage at the Turkey Trot Festival. 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
3: Good afternoon, everyone. Here's your latest forecast from the ABK Flooring Weather Center. Partly sunny, low 80s today. For tonight, partly cloudy, mid-60s. For tomorrow, partly sunny, a high back at 85. Slight chance of a shower storm on Saturday. Otherwise, the weekend looks good with highs in the low to mid-80s. And that's your latest forecast. I'm WTWO meteorologist Jesse Walker.
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0: It's the twinkle of the piano keys at the end that makes me love that song so much. 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
3: Good afternoon, everyone. Here's your latest forecast from the ABK Flooring and Weather Center. Partly sunny, low 80s today. For tonight, partly cloudy, mid-60s. For tomorrow, partly sunny, a high back at 85. Slight chance of a shower storm on Saturday. Otherwise, the weekend looks good with highs in the low to mid-80s. And that's your latest forecast. I'm WTWO meteorologist Jesse Walker.
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0: Def Leppard there. I'm Kara, putting together a long set next. First off, a track from what many consider, including me, to be a perfect album. A track from the 1978 The Cars record. Coming up.
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0: I'm Brent Barnett with Ag News headlines on Brownfield. The CEO of the American Coalition for Ethanol says the biofuels industry is in a good place. Brownfield's Mark Dorenkamp has more from the ACE Ethanol Conference in Minneapolis.
1: Overall, the health of the industry, I think, is very strong right now.
2: ACE CEO Brian Jennings says that's despite low ethanol prices.
1: It makes ethanol blending so attractive. Ethanol is trading wholesale about a buck under gasoline.
2: He tells Brownfield domestic blending rates are very robust.
1: That's helpful to the ethanol plant's bottom line.
2: And Jennings says strong renewable volume obligation targets for advanced biofuel have boosted prices for distillers' corn oil and other products produced by ethanol plants. Mark Dorenkamp, Brownfield.
0: President Trump's nominee to lead the United Nations World Food Program says he stands ready to serve if selected for the position.
3: The president actually called me on the phone to offer me the opportunity to be the U.S. nominee, which was incredibly special for me.
0: Luke Lindbergh, who's currently the USDA's Undersecretary for Trade and Foreign Agricultural Affairs, says a final decision has not yet been made on the nomination that he received in April. Global demand is increasing for U.S. dairy.
4: Our cheese exports are extraordinary, way beyond anything we've ever seen and done before.
0: Greg Dowd, the president and CEO of the National Milk Producers Federation, says dairy is third in exports behind corn and soybeans.
4: Our best year has been in, two of the last 4 years, we've been in about $9.5 billion in dairy exports. We're going to be over 10 this year.
0: And the USDA is reporting the sale of 150,000 tons of new crop U.S. soybeans to unknown destinations. The new marketing year for soybeans begins on September 1st. I'm Brent Barnett with Brownfield Ag News Headlines.
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7: Good afternoon, everyone. Here's your latest forecast from the ABK Flooring and Weather Center. Partly sunny, low 80s today. For tonight, partly cloudy, mid-60s. For tomorrow, partly sunny, a high back at 85. Slight chance of a shower storm on Saturday. Otherwise, the weekend looks good with highs in the low to mid-80s. And that's your latest forecast. I'm WTWO meteorologist Jesse Walker.
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13: Good afternoon, everyone. Here's your latest forecast from the ABK Flooring Weather Center. Partly sunny, low 80s today. For tonight, partly cloudy, mid-60s. For tomorrow, partly sunny, a high back at 85. Slight chance of a shower storm on Saturday. Otherwise, the weekend looks good with highs in the low to mid-80s. And that's your latest forecast. I'm WTWO meteorologist Jesse Walker.
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0: Now that's a fun ditty from the Doors. Peace, Frog. Now I want some pork and beans. Although, honestly, my stomach kind of turns when I hear myself say that out loud. It's Kara. More rock for your workday. Like The Offspring. That's a fun band. Next.
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3: Disease pressure isn't always predictable, but getting ahead of it can be important. Adam Byrne, Technical Service Manager with FMC, says being ahead of the game helps growers maintain their advantage.
4: Each year now, we get more and more reports of early tar spot detection. But that early protection that Xyway LFR fungicide brings is because it's something you can put down at planting or in a side dress in an early season application. And it provides this reservoir of a fungicide in the soil that those roots can pull and systemically move through the plant as the plant grows, constantly refreshing that fungicide so that you've always got that protection as you move through those vegetative and into reproductive stages.
3: He says Xyway LFR fungicide makes notable differences.
4: 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We constantly see this visual kind of, wow, these plants just look healthier.
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6: Good afternoon, everyone. Here's your latest forecast from the ABK Flooring Weather Center. Partly sunny, low 80s today. For tonight, partly cloudy, mid-60s. For tomorrow, partly sunny, a high back at 85. Slight chance of a shower storm on Saturday. Otherwise, the weekend looks good with highs in the low to mid-80s. And that's your latest forecast. I'm WTWO meteorologist Jesse Walker.
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of America.

0: Sharon says there's going to be an Ozfest next year. It'll take place in Birmingham, and there's going to be one in the States. We're still waiting on that press release. As soon as Sharon shares that with the world, then we'll share it with you. Thanks, Sharon. It's Greg Stone coming up. Some Rush, Guns N' Roses in there, and a look at rock and roll history. Guns N' Roses makes the almanac. We'll talk about that coming up.
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11: Good afternoon, everyone. Here's your latest forecast from the ABK Flooring and Weather Center. Partly sunny, low 80s today. For tonight, partly cloudy, mid-60s. For tomorrow, partly sunny, a high back at 85. Slight chance of a shower storm on Saturday. Otherwise, the weekend looks good with highs in the low to mid-80s. And that's your latest forecast. I'm WTWO meteorologist Jesse Walk.
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0: Rush on the Greg Stone Show as we take a quick look at rock and roll history. Today is the 20th of August, and it happened on this day in 73. The Rolling Stones released Angie. The ballad would go on to become one of their biggest hits. And it was on this day in 88 at England's Monster of Rock Festival. Two fans trampled to death during a set by Guns N' Roses as the band performed. Singer Axl Rose urged the crowd, "Hey, don't effing kill each other," he says, because the ground was wet and the crowd of 107,000 strong was surging forward. In 91, Nirvana and Sonic Youth kicked off a joint European tour in Cork, Ireland. And happy birthday to Robert Plant, born on this day in 48, and Dimebag Darrell from Pantera fame would have been 60 today. If it's your birthday, that's who you shared with. And that's a quick look at it, folks. Your Rock and Roll Almanac for the 20th of August.
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0: Come back Saturday for another big night of great live entertainment as Superstars Lone Star will be on the big stage at the Turkey Trot Festival. 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
3: Good afternoon, everyone. Here's your latest forecast from the ABK Flooring and Weather Center. Partly sunny, low 80s today. For tonight, partly cloudy, mid-60s. For tomorrow, partly sunny, a high back at 85. Slight chance of a shower storm on Saturday. Otherwise, the weekend looks good with highs in the low to mid-80s. And that's your latest forecast. I'm WTWO meteorologist Jesse Walker.
4: 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Welcome. 94.5, The Razor. 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
1: 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With news on the Razor 94.5, I'm Canton Shake. A flood warning has been extended for the White River at Petersburg and Edwardsport as heavy rainfall continues to cause flooding across Indiana. At Petersburg, the White River was at 16.2 feet yesterday evening, just above the 16-foot flood stage. The river is expected to continue rising and crest near 21 feet Sunday evening before falling below the flood stage by Wednesday, August 26th. Flood warnings also remain in effect along portions of the White River, including Spencer, Hazleton, Newberry, and Elliston, and along the East Fork of the White River near Rivervale. A 2023 Indiana Uplands Regional Housing Study shows that Martin County needs to add about 17 new housing units each year to support future population growth. Recent building activity has averaged only about 3 units annually. The study projects a total need for 214 additional housing units through 2035, including both owner-occupied and rental options. The Martin County Alliance is now asking residents to help identify local housing needs by completing an affordable housing survey. The survey asks residents to share what affordable housing means to them and can be found on the Martin County Alliance Facebook page. Washington police responded to a reported hit-and-run involving an e-bike yesterday evening near the Purdue feed mill. According to dispatch logs, a man was riding southbound near Edwardsport Road when a vehicle struck him from behind and left the scene. The man suffered multiple cuts to his head and was transported to Davies Community Hospital. Police said the e-bike was completely destroyed. The incident was expected to be transferred to county authorities for further investigation. The hit History Channel series American Pickers is coming back to Indiana this October, and the team is looking for collections to feature. The Davies County Chamber of Commerce says the show is searching for large, rare, and unusual collections with interesting stories. Those interested can email AmericanPickers@signflix.com or call 646-493-2184 and leave a voicemail. Submissions should include contact information, the collection's location, a description, and photos. And according to Network Indiana, Posey County is considering tighter rules for data centers as residents continue to push for more time to study their impact. The Area Plan Commission discussed changes Tuesday that would require proposed data centers to get special approval before being built. The proposed rules would also limit data centers to 30 feet tall and require them to be at least 1,000 feet from properties that are not zoned for industrial use. And that's a look at news on the Razor 94.5. You can read the full news stories at razor945.com.
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3: Good afternoon, everyone. Here's your latest forecast from the ABK Flooring Weather Center. Partly sunny, low 80s today. For tonight, partly cloudy, mid-60s. For tomorrow, partly sunny, a high back at 85. Slight chance of a shower storm on Saturday. Otherwise, the weekend looks good with highs in the low to mid-80s. And that's your latest forecast. I'm WTWO meteorologist Jesse Walk.
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13: Good afternoon, everyone. Here's your latest forecast from the ABK Flooring and Weather Center. Partly sunny, low 80s today. For tonight, partly cloudy, mid-60s. For tomorrow, partly sunny, a high back at 85. Slight chance of a shower storm on Saturday. Otherwise, the weekend looks good with highs in the low to mid-80s. And that's your latest forecast. I'm WTWO meteorologist Jesse Walk.
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0: What a great band that was. Steve Vai, Greg Bissonette, and Billy Sheehan. Phenomenal band. That would be off of Dave's first full-length solo record, Eat 'Em and Smile, back in 86. Did pretty good for him. A top 20 hit on the Billboard Hot 100 back in 86. It'd make it to number 16. David Lee Roth and Yankee Rose on the haircut. Always taking those suggestions, folks. Just drop it via my Stony Boy Radio Facebook page.
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4: Good afternoon, everyone. Here's your latest forecast from the ABK Flooring and Weather Center. Partly sunny, low 80s today. For tonight, partly cloudy, mid-60s. For tomorrow, partly sunny, a high back at 85. Slight chance of a shower storm on Saturday. Otherwise, the weekend looks good with highs in the low to mid-80s. And that's your latest forecast. I'm WTWO meteorologist Jesse Walker.
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1: 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With news on the Razor 94.5, I'm Cam Shake. A flood warning has been extended for the White River at Petersburg and Edwardsport as heavy rainfall continues to cause flooding across Indiana. At Petersburg, the White River was at 16.2 feet yesterday evening, just above the 16-foot flood stage. The river is expected to continue rising and crest near 21 feet Sunday evening before falling below the flood stage by Wednesday, August 26th. Flood warnings also remain in effect along portions of the White River, including Spencer, Hazleton, Newberry, and Elliston, and along the East Fork of the White River near Rivervale. A 2023 Indiana Uplands Regional Housing Study shows that Martin County needs to add about 17 new housing units each year to support future population growth. Recent building activity has averaged only about 3 units annually. The study projects a total need for 214 additional housing units through 2035, including both owner-occupied and rental options. The Martin County Alliance is now asking residents to help identify local housing needs by completing an affordable housing survey. The survey asks residents to share what affordable housing means to them and can be found on the Martin County Alliance Facebook page. Washington police responded to a reported hit-and-run involving the e-bike yesterday evening near the Purdue feed mill. According to dispatch logs, a man was riding southbound near Edwardsport Road when a vehicle struck him from behind and left the scene. The man suffered multiple cuts to his head and was transported to Davies Community Hospital. Police said the e-bike was completely destroyed. The incident was expected to be transferred to county authorities for further investigation. The hit History Channel series American Pickers is coming back to Indiana this October, and the team is looking for collections to feature. The Davies County Chamber of Commerce says the show is searching for large, rare, and unusual collections with interesting stories. Those interested can email AmericanPickers@signflix.com or call 646-493-2184 and leave a voicemail. Submissions should include contact information, the collection's location, a description, and photos. And according to Network Indiana, Posey County is considering tighter rules for data centers as residents continue to push for more time to study their impact. The Area Plan Commission discussed changes Tuesday that would require proposed data centers to get special approval before being built. The proposed rules would also limit data centers to 30 feet tall and require them to be at least 1,000 feet from properties that are not zoned for industrial use. And that's a look at news on the Razor 94.5. You can read the full news stories at razor945.com.
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4: Here is your weather forecast from the ABK Flooring Weather Center. For this evening, patchy fog in the overnight after 3 a.m. Otherwise, mostly clear skies this evening. Look for a low of 66. Patchy fog does continue through 8 a.m. tomorrow. Otherwise, sunny skies with a high near 84. Some isolated showers, possibly thunderstorms, mainly in the overnight. Mostly clear tomorrow night with a low 65. And for Saturday, isolated showers before 8 a.m. Mostly sunny with a high near 84.
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0: Foreigner and Dirty White Boy on the Greg Stone Show. Hey, we got funny on the way. It's going to be from Arch Barker on this National Radio Day. You know, I've been doing this since 1984. Wow. Long time. Hey, we'll celebrate with some funny coming up here, plus Neil Young and Soundgarden when we return.
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8: Here is your weather forecast from the ABK Flooring Weather Center. For this evening, patchy fog in the overnight after 3 a.m. Otherwise, mostly clear skies this evening. Look for a low of 66. Patchy fog does continue through 8 a.m. tomorrow. Otherwise, sunny skies with a high near 84. Some isolated showers, possibly thunderstorms, mainly in the overnight. Mostly clear tomorrow night with a low 65. And for Saturday, isolated showers before 8 a.m. Mostly sunny with a high near 84.
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0: All right, who's in need of some funny? Aren't we all? Today is National Radio Day. Arj Barker brings the funny. Here's Arj talking about radio station winners. It's your shot of funny this afternoon on The Greg Stone Show.
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11: Here is your weather forecast from the ABK Flooring Weather Center. For this evening, patchy fog in the overnight after 3 a.m. Otherwise, mostly clear skies this evening. Look for a low of 66. Patchy fog does continue through 8 a.m. tomorrow. Otherwise, sunny skies with a high near 84. Some isolated showers, possibly thunderstorms, mainly in the overnight. Mostly clear tomorrow night with a low 65. And for Saturday, isolated showers before 8 a.m. Mostly sunny with a high near 84.
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0: Jonathan Cain has hinted of a surprise for the final show. It could be Greg Rolie along with Steve Perry doing a song or two, maybe. That's my guess. It's Greg Stone, and I've got some other suggestions, but nobody wants to hear them. We'll come back to The Rock here in a few moments, but first, let's play the game, shall we? Stone Cold Fact or a bunch of stony baloney. I make a statement, and you agree or disagree. And the prize is knowing that you know stuff, or you're a good guesser, depending on how it works out for you. Alfred Hitchcock won 5 Academy Awards for Best Director. Alfred Hitchcock has won 5 Academy Awards for Best Director. What do you think about that statement? Stone cold fact? Or is it a bunch of stony baloney? The answer is coming up, plus classic AC/DC.
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10: 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Adam Byrne, Technical Service Manager with FMC, says being ahead of the game helps growers maintain their advantage.
11: Each year now, we get more and more reports of early tar spot detection. But that early protection that Xyway LFR fungicide brings is because it's something you can put down at planting or in a side dress in an early season application. And it provides this reservoir of a fungicide in the soil that those roots can pull and systemically move through the plant as the plant grows, constantly refreshing that fungicide so that you've always got that protection as you move through those vegetative and into reproductive stages.
10: He says Xyway LFR fungicide makes notable differences.
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0: Here is your weather forecast from the ABK Flooring Weather Center. For this evening, patchy fog in the overnight after 3 a.m. Otherwise, mostly clear skies this evening. Look for a low of 66. Patchy fog does continue through 8 a.m. tomorrow. Otherwise, sunny skies with a high near 84. Some isolated showers, possibly thunderstorms, mainly in the overnight. Mostly clear tomorrow night with a low 65. And for Saturday, isolated showers before 8 a.m. Mostly sunny with a high near 84.
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0: around Daviess County. 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
1: 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I love them all.
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0: There's an epic piece of Marshall Tucker, and can't you see? It's Greg Stone wrapping up Stone Cold Fact, or a bunch of Stoney Baloney, that Alfred Hitchcock had 5 Academy Awards for Best Director. That is a bunch of Stoney Baloney. He never won. He's been nominated 5 times, but never won. He did get like an honorary Academy Award, but never a competitive Oscar. Alfred Hitchcock, always the bridesmaid.
1: 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Bob and Tom,
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1: Here is your weather forecast from the ABK Flooring Weather Center. For this evening, patchy fog in the overnight after 3 a.m. Otherwise, mostly clear skies this evening. Look for a low of 66. Patchy fog does continue through 8 a.m. tomorrow. Otherwise, sunny skies with a high near 84. Some isolated showers, possibly thunderstorms, mainly in the overnight. Mostly clear tomorrow night with a low 65. And for Saturday, isolated showers before 8 a.m. Mostly sunny with a high near 84.
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5: Here is your weather forecast from the ABK Flooring Weather Center. For this evening, patchy fog in the overnight after 3 a.m. Otherwise, mostly clear skies this evening. Look for a low of 66. Patchy fog does continue through 8 a.m. tomorrow. Otherwise, sunny skies with a high near 84. Some isolated showers, possibly a thunderstorm, mainly in the overnight. Mostly clear tomorrow night with a low 65. And for Saturday, isolated showers before 8 a.m. Mostly sunny with a high near 84.
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0: Robert Plant, 78 today. Ramble on the Greg Stone Show. Hey, ever fart in class when you were a kid? I remember doing that, and I thought I was sneaking one out and just rat-a-tatted, and Valinda Hess turned around and looked at me and said, "My mom says that is rude, crude, and socially unacceptable." My face was all beet red. Well, there's a teacher in Houston who has a fart corner. Her students can choose to pass gas secretly. Who does that? And someone secretly farted. Or they can go to the designated fart corner to release the gas. She's just trying to keep the funk in one area. The fart corner. It's even labeled. Right over there. It's Greg Stone. Just some folks living the dream. With the police and Nirvana headed your way next.
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4: Here is your weather forecast from the ABK Flooring Weather Center. For this evening, patchy fog in the overnight after 3 a.m. Otherwise, mostly clear skies this evening. Look for a low of 66. Patchy fog does continue through 8 a.m. tomorrow. Otherwise, sunny skies with a high near 84. Some isolated showers, possibly thunderstorms, mainly in the overnight. Mostly clear tomorrow night with a low 65. And for Saturday, isolated showers before 8 a.m. Mostly sunny with a high near 84.
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